about the boy. And I know it's stupid to be mad about the boy. I'm so ashamed of it, but must admit this

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1: Pardon me, do you have change for a quarter? I gotta make a phone call. Thank you. Boy, I hope this woman don't take me through no changes today, because I had a hard day today, man. 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

0: 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Alex Eisman.
1: 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Thank y'all, man. Have fun.
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like a yo-yo is a no-no of a monumental kind. 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
1: In my last years with him, there were bruises on my face. In my dawn, a new day. I finally got away. But my head's all messed up, and he knows just what to say. No more dawn and new days.

And eat, sleep, work, just can't do nothing but dream about you morning, afternoon, and night. Darling, won't you say that you will always be mine? I guarantee you everything will turn out just fine. Just hear me tell me something before I go off my mind. I say my plea is not a vain and love is not blind. I'll do the things you always wanted me to. Success is around the corner and it's pointing at you. 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No one else will ever share the things we treasure, cause my soul belongs to you and I will always be yours. 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My life would stop right there. 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

with a smile that makes my temperature rise. Like a summer with a thousand